Jack. Why do we? Jack. Why do we jack? To bring it back. Jack. Facts. Why do we jack? Jack. Why do we jack? 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
1: 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Bounce little kitty. 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

0: 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And Addie, you remember Addie? 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Abby Long up on Southern Boulevard. 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
0: Yeah, there's more.

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How's it going? You're locked into I Am House Radio with me, Crystal Waters. I can't believe summer's almost over and it's been a crazy season, but I've loved every minute of the tour. 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On top of that, the entire concert was free. 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Now, I've kept you waiting long enough, so let's get the show started with a feel-good collab from Miss Fly and DJ OG.

I played After You from their latest EP, Kiami. I've got two house legends coming up. There's a Todd Terry flip on Ridney on the way, but first here's 10 Cities' Byron Stingley teaming

You're listening to Pressure Rhythm's debut single on Glasgow Underground. It's a joint effort with label boss Kevin McKay called Together. And my last song was the title track from Josh Butler's On the Dance Floor EP. We're almost halfway through my playlist, but there's loads of great music still to come. I'm talking Sonic Soul Orchestra, Michael Gray, Kathy Brown, and of course my classic track. 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Just search I Am House Radio wherever you get your podcasts. Okay, let's keep it moving with a brand new release from About Me. He's been on the rise over the past 18 months, and this is his first appearance on House U called

Archie Hamilton and us too are behind those bassline grooves. The song is Can't Stop, and it's out now on Nothing Else Matters. Before that, I played Thorgan Wolf's upbeat tune All Night Long and the swing ethics mix of Love Theory by Sonic Soul Orchestra and Daniel Thomas. Now, I hope you're ready for something special, bringing together house icons from both sides of the pond. Here's Michael Gray and Barbara Tucker with I Get Lifted.

breathing new life into another timeless house record. This time, they teamed up with Kathy Brown for their rework of Music Is the Way I Live. Unfortunately, I'm running low on time, so let's wrap it up with a classic. We're going back to the turn of the millennium when French House was dominating the airwaves. Mojo scored a breakthrough hit with a sample of Chic's Soup for One and their single, Lady. Thanks for joining me. I'm Crystal.

4 důvody pro DAB digitální rádio. Zun. Can you feel it? I said, can you feel it?

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1: Yes, guys, Monkey with you right here on Defected Radio. Hope you are doing good. I'm recording this week from London. Had a quick stop off in Ibiza this week for Shinwa, and it was really, really sick. Nice to see you lot there. And then came back and did a little pop-up set with Aston Martin and Defected in London, which was amazing. And then a quick trip to Reading Festival to play a set, and admittedly, it was a washout. However, does feel like we need a little bit of rain, so I'm not complaining. As usual, loads on the way. Got tunes to play you from Luke Alessi, Adam Ten, Richie Ahmed, Dennis Salter, and a whole load more. Right now, let's jump straight into something high energy. Loving this one. It comes from A-Track and She, and it's a record called Dance Floor. Let's get into it.
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Zun. My definition of house music is what comes from the soul. 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

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Your ability to adapt means you're not just surviving the game, you're mastering it. 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
1: Get funky, I'm on a mission. Hear my story in limited edition. Down the east was a warehouse session. All night business, the intention. 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

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Smack a motherfucker dead in the mouth. Mouth, mouth, mouth, mouth, mouth, mouth, mouth, mouth, mouth, mouth, mouth, mouth, mouth, mouth, mouth, mouth, mouth, mouth, mouth, mouth, mouth, mouth, mouth, mouth, mouth, mouth, mouth, mouth, 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

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Cause I've been writing since a young and talking easos. Damn. How'd you get so much these, bro? Cause I've been writing since a young and talking easos. Damn. How'd you get so much these, bro? Cause I've been writing since a young and talking easos. Damn. How'd you

porn I am into, and I will take you on a magical journey to fanfiction.com/Harry Potter /up to no good.